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0: 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Well, somebody just put hell up for sale. And honestly, in this housing market, it might be one of the more affordable options. That's next.
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0: 93.9, the Country Moose. You know how people tell you to go to hell? Well, now you can actually buy the place. It's B-Dub, a tourist attraction in Hell, Michigan. Just hit the market for $625,000. And before you picture flames and eternal suffering, it's Michigan, y'all. So the biggest threat is probably a random snowstorm in April. The deal includes Scream's Ice Cream, Hell's Chapel of Love, Damnation University, a post office, and a souvenir shop. Basically, it's like Disney World for people who enjoy dad jokes and campground Wi-Fi. Honestly, though, in a world where a starter home costs the same as a small island, owning 7 acres in Hell almost sounds reasonable. Let's be real, if you bought it, I mean, how long would it take before you started answering emails with, sorry for the delay, things have been pretty busy down here in Hell? Dad jokes for days.
1: Back before the dust settles.
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2: 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Here is Cerro Gordo County Sheriff David Heffernan with more.
3: 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Drivers cannot hold and use their cell phone while operating a vehicle. Law enforcement will issue warnings until January 1st, 2026, after which fines of $100 plus fees will be assessed. If a violation causes serious injury, a court can impose additional fines and suspensions. Violations causing a death could face fines in excess of $1,000 and license suspension.
2: So let's set that phone down. It will not just make a difference in your life and those around you, it's now the law.
4: Here's your
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0: 93.9, the Country Moose. Over the next couple of weeks, we've got Chris Young on the show. We've got Josh Ross. We've got Shaboozy checking in. If you've got questions for either of those three, make sure to DM me at BeatUp Radio.
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0: 93.9, the Country Moose. You know you've had an impressive road trip when wildlife experts start throwing a party because of it. It's beat up with some good vibes. An endangered California condor just made history after flying into the state of Oregon for the first time in 122 years. This bird, known as B9, covered about 380 miles in 4 days before heading back home to Northern California. Meanwhile, some of us complain about driving 20 minutes to Costco. The cool part, this isn't just one bird getting lost and refusing to ask for directions. Scientists say it's a sign that California condors are finally expanding their territory again after decades of conservation work. These birds were once on the brink of extinction. Now they're out here collecting states like they're working on a bucket list. So if you've been wondering whether comeback stories still exist, apparently one of them has a wingspan of nearly 10 feet and just decided Oregon looked worth a visit.
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5: Here's your updated weatherology forecast. Lows level off around 52 tonight under clear skies. Winds out of the west, 8 to 15 miles per hour. Bright sunshine expected again tomorrow. Daytime highs approaching 81. 60 tomorrow night, mainly clear. Daytime highs approaching 78 Saturday with a slight chance for storms. 73, bright sunshine expected Sunday. I'm meteorologist Paul Trombley on the Country Moose. Currently 68.
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0: 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A giant bird just crossed into Oregon for the first time since Teddy Roosevelt was in the White House. And honestly, that's a better travel story than most of us have planned this summer. That's next in your Good Vibes stories, brought to you by Eggland's Best. 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

0: 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Chris Young dropping a deluxe edition of I Didn't Come Here to Leave tomorrow. He's hanging with us all next week. 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
1: You ever open an email and realize that you've stopped breathing? That's apparently a real thing. It's called email apnea because, of course, even our inbox needed a medical-sounding villain name. It's beat up. Experts say a lot of us unconsciously hold our breath or take these little tiny stress breaths while reading emails, texts, or doom-scrolling like productive little disasters. Basically, your body sees per my last email and goes, cool, we're being hunted. That kicks you into fight or flight mode, which can mean headaches, jaw clenching, tension, anxiety, all from checking messages. Very normal, very healthy. I love this, Sarah. The fix is simple, though. Before opening the next email, breathe out slowly, drop your shoulders, unclench your jaw, and remind yourself it's probably just someone asking a question they could have Googled.
2: Keep your boots here.
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3: Take the pledge today and receive an X the Text thumb band reminding you to set that phone down. 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
8: Here's your updated weatherology forecast. Lows level off around 52 tonight under clear skies, westerly winds, 8 to 15 miles per hour. High temperatures reach up to 81 tomorrow. Bright sunshine expected. Mainly clear skies tomorrow night, lows around 60. Daytime highs approaching 78 Saturday with a slight chance of thunderstorms. 72, bright sunshine expected Sunday. I'm meteorologist Paul Trombley on the Country Moose. Currently 64.
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0: 93.9, the Country Moose. It's beat up, and with it being picnic season, apparently your cooler needs a personality now. And if you bring the wrong snack, the Food Trends Police are ready to revoke your summer privileges. We'll get into that coming up.
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0: 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I'm going to tell you this one more time. 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
4: Here's your updated weatherology forecast. Lows level off around 52 tonight under clear skies, westerly winds, 8 to 15 miles per hour. High temperatures reach up to 81 tomorrow. Bright sunshine expected. Mainly clear skies tomorrow night, lows around 60. Daytime highs approaching 78 Saturday with a slight chance of thunderstorms. 72, bright sunshine expected Sunday. I'm meteorologist Paul Trombley on the Country Moose. Currently, it's 59 degrees.
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0: 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Keith Urban's Flow State officially out tomorrow, and wrapping up our week-long hang with Keith on the show tomorrow as well. Enjoy the rest of your night. 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

93.9 The Country Moose. We made it to Friday, friends. Hey, what's up? It's Molly Penny here with you, and I'm excited. We got a lot of fun things happening on the show today, and some great things happening on our Facebook, which you guys have been amazing at getting involved with. We've got a big giveaway for the Butler County Fair, including three of the grandstand acts that require tickets. We're trying to get you in for free. Six chances to win, family four packs of each, starting with the Castellos, which is the female group I've been chatting about a lot, and the Demo Derby and the Bulls and Barrels Rodeo as well. So make sure you head over to the 93.9 Country Moose Facebook page. Like, comment, and share that post. Let us know which grandstand attraction you'd like to see, and you could be a winner coming up on Monday. Right now, we're going to keep the music rolling. This is Riley Green with Change My Mind. That's the Moose Call on the Country Moose Morning Show.

0: 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Happy Friday. Tomorrow's the big day. We've been chatting about the McNider Arts Festival, and it's coming up, rain or shine, 9 to 4 on the festival grounds, and that'll be happening at the museum and the grounds of the public library right adjacent to it. Free pancake breakfast from 9 until 10 or until gone, and all the events are located outside the museum and the public library at 303 2nd Street Southeast. Sweet on Art is the theme this year. There's going to be live music throughout the event as well. So certainly looking forward to that tomorrow. Billy Currington, People Are Crazy, on the way next on the Country Moose Morning Show.
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Shout out to Cabin Coffee, always having my coffee ready for me right away in the morning. And yesterday morning, actually, I had to stop through the drive-thru because it was raining. So it's always nice to just be able to do it on the mobile app. You can either walk in and grab your coffee, skip the line, or you can even just go through the drive-thru and let them know that you have a mobile order and they'll grab it for you. So I love Cabin Coffee. Their question of the week this week, by the way, for the tip jar, and I believe today's the last day that you can enter this. With your cash tip, you get to vote water slide or lazy river. What do you think I put my dollar in? Come on. I'm a lazy girl. I did lazy river. I can't do the water slides. I swear I'm going to lose a mole down some of those things on my back. Right now it's Cody Johnson. Yeah, that was a great visual for your 6 o'clock hour. This is Tell You Can't on the Country Moose.

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0: Combs and Sleepless in a Hotel Room. It is the Country Moose Morning Show. Hey, what's up? It's Molly. Lots of fun stuff this morning. We'll get your thought for the day in your 7 o'clock hour, as well as the Nashville Minute. I got the dirt coming up, and in Moose Tracks, we're definitely talking about this McNider Art Festival. More info on that coming up next on the Country Moose.
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15: Pick up where the good times left off. From Mason City to the open road, we are North Iowa's home for country.

Coming up in the 8 o'clock hour, I'll have Joel Malone from United Way of North Central Iowa on to talk about their kids' food, or shoe drive, not food. Those are very different things. The kids' shoe drive going on with the United Way. We'll have more information with Joel Malone coming up right around 8:50. But now it's time for Moose Tracks, looking at what's going on. For one thing, McNider Arts Festival is going on tomorrow. That's the big event that we are pushing. It's going on Saturday from 9 until 4. Arts activities for children, an art market full of talented artists, live music, all part of the fun. Free pancake breakfast if you get there early during the municipal band from 9 until 10 or until dawn. And it's all located outside at the museum in the adjacent Mason City Public Library. So that's happening. Another thing we got going on coming up is the next Twins bus trip with KGLO. Get registered here at the station for that between 8 and 4. $130 going to get you into the game. And it is July 9th. So we're looking forward to doing Twins bus trips every month throughout the summer months. And that is Moose Tracks. Right now it's Morgan. This is Don't We on the Country Moose. Bob Fisher's News on the way next.

You're listening to The Country Moose with little Miranda Lambert. That's Kerosene. Hey, it's Molly Penny hanging here with you. Your Nashville Minute coming up. We'll also get to your thought for the day closer to 7:20 this morning. Right now, we're keeping the music rolling on a Friday. Wish a boozy. This is good news. Good morning from The Country Moose. Now

0: That's Jason Aldean, Don't Tell On Me. Yesterday, we talked about Keith Urban, who has a yacht rock album that's out today, by the way. But today, we're switching to the female of country who's sticking with what she knows. Wynonna is back with new music. She's announcing her next album, The Hard Truth. That's coming out October 2nd of this year. Her first single, definitely not a yacht rock song. This is called Kentucky Queen, and that is out now. But you got to wait till October to get the full thing. That is your Nashville Minute here on the Country Moose. Your thought for the day coming up next. Also music from Dustin Lynch.
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0: time for your thought for the day. That was music from Ella Langley, by the way. It's Molly here with you. Okay, so for your Friday, this is your thought for the day. In life, if you don't risk anything, you risk everything. This is up on the Country Room's Facebook page. Additionally, we've got our big Butler County Fair giveaway there where we're doing six chances. We've got 2 4-packs of each. We have 3 different grandstand events that we're giving you guys a chance to win tickets for. Like, comment, and share our post pinned to the top of the Country Moose Facebook page. You'll find it. But it's the Castellos, otherwise the Rodeo, or the Night of Destruction Demo Derby. A lot of you guys wanting tickets for that. Get in on the action at the Country Moose Facebook page, because that's going on now. Right now, it's Tim McGraw, My Next 30 Years.
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0: 93.9, the Country Moose with Carrie Underwood and Blown Away. So for our Facebook discussion of the day, it is National Jerky Day. And coming up at 8 o'clock, we're going to sound off on Facebook. And I want to hear your favorite type of jerky. So watch for that coming up shortly. Scotty McCreary on the way next. It is the Country Moose.
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You're tuned in to the Country Moose Morning Show, and here are the states where people have the highest and lowest incomes. An annual study looked into the states of the people with the highest and lowest incomes. The top three for the highest incomes are Virginia, New York, and New Jersey. That shouldn't surprise anybody. A lot of industry, a lot of people out there, really, the population. Lowest incomes are in West Virginia. For the rest, let's do this. Colorado, Minnesota, Illinois, and Massachusetts doing pretty well. On the flip side, if you're in New Mexico, Mississippi, Louisiana, Rhode Island, Alabama, Kentucky, and even Alaska, maybe not doing so hot on the income scale. But with that, cost of living tends to be a little bit better off in those states as well. So, and this is coming from somebody who lived in Minnesota. We might have had higher income. We also had way more taxes.

0: quick break, then more of what matters.
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Country Moose fans, we are sounding off on Facebook. My topic of discussion for your Facebook Friday is, well, it's National Jerky Day. And I want to know your favorite type of jerky. And you can get into it. You can tell me what kind you make, if it's venison jerky, if you've had alligator jerky. I might judge you on that one. But tell me your favorite kind of jerky, whether it's the spice used or the animal made into that tough jerky. I want to hear it on this National Jerky Day. That's the Facebook discussion at the Country Moose Facebook page. Now it's Riley Green with Change My Mind on the Country Moose.

0: 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This is the dirt. Lainey Wilson wrote Tim McGraw a letter when she was a teenager, and he finally responded. Lainey Wilson finally met Tim McGraw at CMA Fest after being a fan since she was a kid, and they performed I Like It, I Love It on stage together. But when Lainey was a teenager, she actually wrote him a letter, and he never got it. 20 years later, he wrote her a letter. He said he responded as if he had received the letter back then and what he would have said. He's also going to write a song about it. How cute is that? So she must have told him the story during rehearsals. I love them. Coming up, Brad Paisley, Little Mud on the Tires. It is the Country Moves Morning Show, and that was the dirt.
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fantastic song by Cody Johnson. That is The Fall on your Finally Friday. We're sounding off about jerky right now. That's the big conversation on the Country Moves Facebook page. I want to know your favorite type of jerky. And all questions are valid. 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Anyway, that is on Facebook right now if you want to join in. 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We do this every Friday in the 8 o'clock hour, and I love hearing from you guys. Also, we're going to hear from Joe Malone from the United Way of North Central Iowa about their kids' shoe drive on the way. Right now, it's Morgan Wallen with Cowgirls.

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0: Ella Langley with Chews in Texas. You're listening to the Country Moose Morning Show. Coming up next, we're going to have a community interview. I've got Joel Malone, familiar voice for our airwaves. 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

0: It is the Country Moose Morning Show. Joe Malone in studio here with United Way, North Central Iowa, talking about a kids' shoe drive you guys have going on. Good morning, Joe.
1: Hey, good morning. Thank you for having me. It is shoe drive season.
0: Yes, it is. So you guys have been getting all of these distribution boxes set out all across the community and neighboring communities as well for this. But let listeners know, what is the United Way of North Central Iowa Kids Shoe Drive set to do? What is it all about?
1: Well, it's all about getting new shoes for kids to get ready to go back to school, because you need shoes. Like, I don't think they'll let you in barefoot. I'm not sure.
0: But it's usually a no-no.
1: What a new pair of shoes does for a kid is it gives them confidence, because you know they got cool new shoes. Allows them to be active because they fit right. Their feet aren't all bunched up or blown out with the sole of the other shoe.
0: Right.
1: It allows them to be kids.
0: Absolutely. And they deserve that, especially going back to school. And it can be sort of a stressful time for parents as well, because there's already the expenses of the school supplies, and then you read that they need a certain type of shoe for the gym.
1: Yep.
0: And so we're looking for primarily tennis shoes that they can wear to be active.
1: Athletic shoes. So whether it's Velcro for the little ones, or tie, or maybe the Skechers slip-ins that I got, who knows?
0: Slip-ons. Yeah. Oh my gosh. Yeah. See, we get to a certain age where it's just a lot easier not to have to bend over, right?
1: Yeah.
0: I totally get you.
1: But if you want to go out, because it's fun to shop, gently use shoes that it's about grown, that they're just taking up space in your closet.
0: Yeah.
1: Drop them off. Go to UnitedWayNCI.org or this radio station's website, and you can get linked up with all of the donation locations across Clear Lake, Mason City, Forest City, and Charles City. You can also find out how to donate on it monetarily. Like, if you're a business or a community group that would like to help out, you can get a classroom of shoes and be a sponsor of the shoe drive for just $500.
0: For $500, you can basically fit an entire classroom
1: of kids.
0: And you guys will be able to maybe even find out what sizes are needed and purchase those, right?
1: Yeah, that's the beauty of the monetary thing is, like, if we know that we've got an abundance of little kid shoes, but we need to buy bigger.
0: Then you buy the bigger sizes with that donation. So it really helps out that way. And you are looking for all the way up through high school?
1: Yeah. So kids, we're talking from preschool up to senior in high school.
0: So really, all shoes are created equal. Just make sure that they are not worn out. I mean, these are shoes that we want kids to be proud to wear to school.
1: Yeah.
0: So just look for some that are gently used, or go and buy some new ones if you're able. I know when I was a younger mother, it was sort of a struggle for me. And I was, financially sometimes stressed out by the fact that they would say, oh, they need a specific shoe for this or for gym. And I sourced my friends on Facebook. Anyone have any hand-me-down shoes? And, that was a little bit embarrassing. This is not. This is like, hey, we're all coming to get shoes. Everybody can, everybody's welcome. And let's talk about those distribution events.
1: The distribution events is, and real quick, you mentioned we're all coming together. United is the way. It is. That's our tagline.
0: Right. I love that.
1: So Mason City Community Health Center Back to School Block Party Tuesday, July 21st, starts at 4 o'clock. All of these distribution events, if you want shoes for a kid, the kid's got it there, because we want to make sure they fit right.
0: Mm-hmm.
1: Charles City National Night Out Tuesday, August 4th, starting at 5 o'clock at Central Park. Forest City that following Thursday, August 6th, at the Forest City Family YMCA, starting at 4 o'clock. 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
0: We'll be sharing it out on Facebook as well, especially as we get closer to the tail end of this. But you do have some time to donate until what, like the week of? Because I see your first distribution the 21st of July.
1: Middle of July. I got to pick up my shoes. I got to organize.
0: That's my favorite part, because I saw you bringing the boxes out, but they were like folded and they were empty. Now you got to go pick up the ones that are full of shoes. It really will. So if anybody wants to help donate, they can also go to the website and just do that if they want to volunteer.
1: Yeah. And if you find one of the donation boxes, we got a QR code you can scan, bring you right to all the information. We make it easy.
0: Yeah.
1: Make it easy to do good. Make it easy to feel good.
0: Absolutely. I love that. Thanks, Joe.
1: Thank you.

0: Don't wander far. We're coming right back.
1: Ready to...
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Hey, it's Molly Penny hanging out with you guys, and happy finally Friday. Our discussion on Facebook today for National Jerky Day, it's National Jerky Day in case you didn't know, is what is your favorite kind of jerky? Weigh in, let me know, I want to hear about it. Right now it's Jordan Davis with Bar None.

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We're talking on Facebook about jerky. 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Answer that question while you're there on our Facebook page. Make sure you enter our Butler County Fair giveaway for the grandstand events there. Here is your thought for the day for this Finally Friday. I love this one. No credit. It's the author unknown, but I live by it. In life, if you don't risk anything, you risk everything. Check that out, too. That's up on our Country Moose Facebook page. 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

0: That's Kenny Chesney. It is the Country Moose Morning Show. We're having a discussion. It's National Jerky Day. I want to hear your favorite type of jerky. That's the discussion happening here. Get over to our Facebook page. Also, while you're there, make sure you like, comment, and share the Butler County Fair giveaway that we're doing there as well. You got a chance to win tickets to Night of Destruction Saturday night coming up the end of June. Friday night, which is going to be the Castellows. That's that female trio that's rising to fame right now. Great country female blondes, by the way, too. And the rodeo for Thursday night at the Butler County Fair. All ticketed events, and we've got two chances for each event to win a family four-pack. All you got to do is like, comment, and share. Let us know which one you're looking for.
1: Folks are always
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6: 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The

Hey, thanks to everyone who's been weighing in on our discussion about National Jerky Day. 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That ends next Friday. So one more week. Make sure you're entering Daily Dads for your chance to win $1,000 thanks to Lake Fireplace and Spa. That's going to do it for me. Got Brandon coming in, Coryell next after him, and then B-Dub tonight. Right now, it's Josh Ross. Hate how you look. Talk to you Monday.

0: tight. The next one feels like the back roads.
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It's finally Friday. Thank you so much for tuning in. My name is Brandon Michael, and I'm not ashamed to say I just ordered my Ella Fella hat. It's going to be beautiful. Ella Langley now with more new country.

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0: That's Morgan Wallen and Post Malone together. I ain't coming back. But don't worry, I am coming back. And I've got more country with me. Shania Twain, Hudson Westbrook, Dasha too. But first, let's talk about Taylor Swift and Kiss. It's not a new collaboration, but can you imagine? Wouldn't that be crazy? No, I'm talking about the Songwriters Hall of Fame. Huge event in New York City. Taylor Swift officially made history as the youngest woman ever inducted into the Songwriters Hall of Fame. And of course, because she's a prolific songwriter, she's written like a billion songs. In fact, she's probably written three songs about the event already, and it just happened. Also this year, rock legends Paul Stanley and Gene Simmons of Kiss, who I think were nominated for Best Makeup, Alanis Morissette for Weirdest Ex-Boyfriend, and hitmaker Kenny Loggins, who actually fell during the ceremony. But they asked him, you know, what happened. He said, "I'm all right. Don't nobody worry about me." So it was a pretty fun event, sounds like.
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0: Greg Young, in case you didn't know. More country to get you through your Friday workday coming up from George Burge, Luke Bryan, and Kane Brown, who you can probably get online and play with. But warning, okay, listen, he's very good. Apparently he and Jelly Roll play Call of Duty all the time online. And so there's a pretty good chance that if you play Call of Duty, you have either shot at or been shot at by Kane Brown, which kind of makes it more special, I think.
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12: Bright sunshine expected today, with daytime highs approaching 81. West winds 10 to 15 miles per hour. Lows level off around 60 tonight, mainly clear skies. Chance for storms tomorrow. Highs level off around 78, sunshine mixed with clouds at times. Bright sunshine expected Sunday, with daytime highs approaching 72. 75 Monday. I'm meteorologist Paul Frombly on the Country Moose. Right now, 72.
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This guy's traveling with Darius Rucker on the Songs of the Summer Tour 2026. They're up and down the East Coast, but right now he's right here for you, George Burge with Luke Bryan. It's Ride, Ride, Ride.

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0: That's Luke Combs with an incredible cover of Tracy Chapman's Fast Car. Coming up, more country from Craig Morgan, Jason Aldean, and Old Dominion, who loves being on the road. I don't get it. They got to be tired, right? They just got home. The How Good Is That World Tour just wrapped up in New Zealand. They were in Europe, UK, and Australia, too. When they get here, what are they going to do? They go to Florida. Not for vacation. Not to put their feet up, right? Tonight and tomorrow night, they're going to be playing there, kicking off their summer festival and amphitheater run. Dates across the U.S. and Canada. And then they're going back to Las Vegas for another residency September the 4th and the 5th. They'll kick off their Old Dominion Hits in Vegas at PH Live at Planet Hollywood.
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0: That's our girl Ella Langley. It's Choosing Texas. Coming up, I got more of the good stuff from Alabama. Corey Kent and Coe Wetzel teaming up for Rocky Mountain Low. 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They call it the Country Summer Music Festival. Sounds like the Catalina Wine Mixer to me, because they're out there, you know, amongst all of the vineyards and the fine, you know, wineries of California with a whole bunch of redneck stuff. I love it, okay? And the lineup is pretty incredible. Coming up tonight, Cole Swindell, Nate Smith, and Dasha. Tomorrow night, Keith Urban, Chase Matthew, and Ingrid Andress. And Sunday night, they're going to wrap it up with Coe, Blankenwetzel, Tyler Brayton, and Aaron Watson are going to be backing him up. Should be a pretty incredible time. They're going to leave a big mark on California, and I love it.
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6: Updated weatherology forecast. Ample sunshine expected this afternoon with daytime highs approaching 81. West winds 10 to 15 miles per hour. Lows dip down to about 60 tonight, mainly clear skies. Sunshine mixed with clouds at times tomorrow. Chance of thunderstorms. High temperatures reach up to 78. Ample sunshine expected Sunday with daytime highs approaching 72. 75 Monday. I'm meteorologist Paul Trombley on the Country Moose. Currently 77.
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If you don't want to have your boat confiscated or get a big old fat ticket, I got details you need to know in less than 10 minutes. First, Megan Maroney. This is 6 months later.

0: These guys know how to kick up a little bit of dust. Florida Georgia Line, that's round here. And on the way for you, more country, but only the good stuff. Ella Langley, Bailey Zimmerman on the way, Eric Church too. But we got to talk about Florida Georgia Line, who is all over the news right now because they are officially back together. You know, the rumors are true. They're finally confirmed. Florida Georgia Line have signed with CAA, that's the Creative Artists Agency, for worldwide touring representation, okay? And this is basically the big thumbs up that we've been looking for, because the rumor has been Florida Georgia Line is going to get together for a handful of reunion shows in 2027. And it looks like that is one step closer to becoming a reality, and these guys are actively working towards it. They're sending out a bunch of mailers to their fan club, which is something they haven't done in years. I mean, there was a big rocky breakup, okay? And them getting back together is nothing short of a miracle. Billboards that say FGLLFG have been popping up all over Nashville. So I'm telling you, these guys are back together. Whether or not they're going to be doing new music or not is really, I guess, not on the table. They haven't talked about it yet for these guys. But if they keep going the direction they're going, this is my prediction, okay? I have nothing to go on but my gut. I think not only are we going to get reunion shows, we're going to get new music and possibly a new tour, maybe somewhere in 2028.
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7: Here's your updated weatherology forecast. Ample sunshine expected this afternoon, with daytime highs approaching 81. West winds 10 to 15 miles per hour. Lows dip down to about 60 tonight, mainly clear skies. Sunshine mixed with clouds at times tomorrow. Chance of thunderstorms. High temperatures reach up to 78. Ample sunshine expected Sunday, with daytime highs approaching 72. 75 Monday. I'm meteorologist Paul Trombley on the Country Moose. Right now, 79.
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1: Just in case your life was getting a little too normal, I got details about the big tricycle getaway in Florida. Well, the near getaway. 10 minutes from that, Ella Langley now. This is

0: That's Morgan Wallen's Chasing You. Coming up, more awesome country to get you through your Friday from Little Big Town, Kane Brown, and Jelly Roll. But first, a story out of Florida that'll help you out. If you think your life has been weird, let me tell you, it's pretty normal compared to what's happening in Fort Myers. A man caught there on a Ring doorbell camera systematically stealing decorative garden gnomes from a resident's yard. Okay, now this is not a huge theft, all right? This is something that you probably, if you got caught, you would get a slap on the wrist for, right? Well, then it turned into a police chase, and that's where it really kind of went down. But it wasn't a high-speed chase. The thief, or the alleged thief, I'm supposed to legally say, chose to get away in a large adult tricycle. Of course, police caught up with him. They found the stolen gnomes, and, you know, the guy is going to be facing justice now. But, I mean, what did the guy think? You think he's going to get away? The police have all this funding, you know, and he's got a tricycle, and they're on power wheels, so they're going to walk you down, son. You better watch. You better pull over. That's all I'm saying.
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9: Here's your updated forecast for North Iowa and Southern Minnesota. Ample sunshine expected this afternoon with day

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0: That's Luke Combs, Sleepless in a Hotel Room. And I'm going to tell you, this guy knows how to put on a show, and I think it's because he knows exactly who his audience is. People still talking about those Canadian shows he just wrapped up, those back-to-back shows at Toronto's Rogers Stadium. I think the official number is, in both shows, over 100,000 people in total showed up. It's amazing. And the second night was crazy because he brought out some incredible Canadian stars on the stage. See, once again, he knows exactly where he's at. Maple Leaf star William Nylander, Blue Jays pitchers Kevin Gausman and Patrick Corbin came out. And of course, because it's, you know, a Luke Combs show, he had him shotgun beers while he was doing one too many. Telling you, this guy's a showman. And those guys need a cab. Alan Jackson, Josh Ross, and more of the best country coming up next.
1: Here's a look at how the markets closed at the end of business Friday. Bob Fisher of the Country Booze. Chicago Board of Trade, July corn up a penny at 412 and three quarters. September up three quarters at 420 and three quarters. December up three quarters at 440 and a quarter. March up a half at 454 and a half. Soybeans for July down a penny and a half at 1113 and a half. August down one and three quarters at 1118 and three quarters. September down two and a quarter at 1117 and three quarters. November down two at 1132. Bean meal for July at 301.3, down 0.4. September at 0.2 at 302.2. Soybean oil for July at 74.28, and that was down 17. September down 44 at 71.53. Looking at livestock, live cattle for June down 160 at 249.87. October down 160 at 233.80. Feeder cattle for August at 357.42, down 222. October down 187 at 350.92. Lean hogs for June down 25 at 92.52. August up 45 at 96.35. With a look at the markets from Friday, I'm Bob Fisher on the Country Moose.
2: Here's your updated weatherology forecast. Ample sunshine expected this afternoon, with daytime highs approaching 81. Westerly winds 10 to 15 miles per hour. Mainly clear skies tonight. Lows dip down to about 60. Lots of sunshine tomorrow. Chance of thunderstorms. High temperatures reach up to 78. Bright sunshine expected Sunday, with daytime highs approaching 72. 75 Monday. I'm meteorologist Paul Frommley on the Country Moose. Currently, it's 81 degrees.
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You're gonna miss this, Trace Atkins. I'm Coryell. You don't want to miss this playlist because I've got some great songs to help you kick off your weekend. It has finally rolled back around. Enjoy it. Happy Friday. Cody Johnson now with Carrie Underwood. I'm gonna love you. Star.

0: Turn This Truck Around by Jordan Davis. It's a big weekend, a big start to the weekend at least. Coryell here. The FIFA World Cup is underway in North America. Team USA plays tonight. Also, the College World Series has begun. I had to look it up because I was curious. The longest game in College World Series history took place in 2013. That was UC Irvine and Cal State Fullerton. It was 13 innings and lasted nearly 6 hours. That's a lot of baseball. But honestly, tempt me with a good time. Don't mind me. I'll be there eating hot dogs.
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8: Here's your updated weatherology forecast. Ample sunshine expected this afternoon with daytime highs approaching 81. Westerly winds 10 to 15 miles per hour. Mainly clear skies tonight. Lows dip down to about 60. Lots of sunshine tomorrow. Chance of thunderstorms. High temperatures reach up to 78. Bright sunshine expected Sunday with daytime highs approaching 72. 75 Monday. I'm meteorologist Paul Trombley on the Country Moose. Currently, it's 81 degrees.
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Ella Langley and Morgan Wallen, I Can't Love You Anymore. Of course, they were bound to work together. They're two of the biggest names in country music. And speaking of this next guy, he isn't called the king for no reason. I mean, 60 number one hits across his career. That's an insane amount. In fact, it's the most out of anybody in any genre. Check yes or no, George Strait. It's not-

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0: 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Those aren't hard to find because you're in the right spot. Stick around for Nate Smith, Dan and Shay, and more.
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0: Here's your updated weatherology forecast. Ample sunshine expected this afternoon, with daytime highs approaching 81. Westerly winds 10 to 15 miles per hour. Mainly clear skies tonight. Lows dip down to about 60. Lots of sunshine tomorrow. Chance of thunderstorms. High temperatures reach up to 78. Bright sunshine expected Sunday, with daytime highs approaching 72. 75 Monday. I'm meteorologist Paul Trombley on the Country Moose. Currently, it's 81 degrees.
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Whiskey on You by Nate Smith. How's it going? It's Coriel. I'm here to keep you company for the rest of the work day, for your drive home from work, or hey, I don't know your life. Maybe you're still going to head to work in a couple minutes, couple hours. I've got the tunes that you can sing along with and make sure it goes by a little quicker because we all want to start the weekend as fast as we can, right? Say so, Dan and Shay. Stick around for Miranda Lambert's Mama's Broken Heart in just minutes. I got

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1: Here's your updated weatherology forecast. Ample sunshine expected this afternoon with daytime highs approaching 81. Westerly winds 10 to 15 miles per hour. Mainly clear skies tonight. Lows dip down to about 60. Lots of sunshine tomorrow. Chance of thunderstorms. High temperatures reach up to 78. Bright sunshine expected Sunday with daytime highs approaching 72. 75 Monday. I'm meteorologist Paul Trombley on the Country Moose. Currently, it's 81 degrees.
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Beautiful Things' Megan Maroney. She initially interned for Christian Bush of the country duo Sugarland before she ever even had her own career. They helped her kind of fine-tune her songwriting. Small Town Boy on the way, Dustin Lynch. Stay put for Jason Aldean.

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Sleepless in a Hotel Room by Luke Combs. This is Coryell. I'm hanging with you, starting the weekend off together. And hopefully, fingers crossed, you're now wrapping up your work day. Otherwise, if you are working, don't worry. Got a great soundtrack to keep you company with Woman by Kane Brown coming up. Rockin' a Hard Place by Bailey Zimmerman. First up, I'm gonna be somebody. It's Travis Tritt.

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0: Don't You Want to Stay? Jason Aldean with Kelly Clarkson. He picked the perfect counterpart for that song. Kelly Clarkson could sing a phone book, and you'd ask her to do it all over again. I mean, she's insanely talented.
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6: 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Sure, it sounds nice to be in nature while exercising, but that's what a gym and houseplants are for. I mean, you don't even like walking upstairs. So why would you walk up a hill for miles? 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
7: Here's your updated weatherology forecast. Lows level off around 60 tonight under mainly clear skies. Winds out of the southwest, 8 to 15 miles per hour. Mainly clear skies again tomorrow. Chance of thunderstorms. Daytime highs approaching 78. Mainly clear skies tomorrow night. Lows dip down to about 50. Daytime highs approaching 71. Sunday under sunny skies. 75 Monday. I'm meteorologist Paul Frombly on the Country Moose. Currently, it's 82 degrees.
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1: 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Kick up some dust at Alden Days, June 18th through 20th in Alden, Iowa. The fun kicks off Thursday, June 18th, featuring Nashville artist Brad Morgan and local artist Jordan Beam. 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

Thomas Rhett, the son of 90s country star Rhett Akins. It goes like this. Music pretty much ran in Thomas Rhett's family, you know, with his dad and all, but he has been musically inclined at a young age. He played drums growing up. In high school, he started a punk rock band called the High Heeled Flip Flops. And around age 20, he dropped out of college to finally answer the calling of a country music career. Ella Langley on the way with Be Her, then Tyler Hubbard. So don't go anywhere else. She

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That's Tyler Hubbard and his solo project there, but he has reunited with Brian Kelly. With Florida Georgia Line, they put it on the

0: shelf, but they have officially reunited and FGL is back. Stick around for Jason Aldean, Kenny Chesney, Cody Johnson, and more.
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6: Here's your updated weatherology forecast. Lows level off around 60 tonight under mainly clear skies. Winds out of the southwest, 8 to 15 miles per hour. Mainly clear skies again tomorrow. Chance of thunderstorms. Daytime highs approaching 78. Mainly clear skies tomorrow night. Lows dip down to about 50. Daytime highs approaching 71 Sunday under sunny skies. 75 Monday. I'm meteorologist Paul Trombley on the Country Moose. Right now, 81.
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0: Morgan Wallen and Post Malone. Those two quickly became two peas in a pod. I Ain't Coming Back. And that's their second song. Their first one that they put out was I Had Some Help. So now I feel like we need a three-peat, right? We need another song from the two of them. Coming up, Boot Scoot and Boogie, Brooks and Dunn.
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13: Here's your updated weatherology forecast. Lows level off around 60 tonight under mainly clear skies. Winds out of the southwest, 8 to 15 miles per hour. Mainly clear skies again tomorrow. Chance of thunderstorms. Daytime highs approaching 78. Mainly clear skies tomorrow night. Lows dip down to about 50. Daytime highs approaching 71. Sunday under sunny skies. 75 Monday. I'm meteorologist Paul Frombly on the Country Moose. Right now, 81.
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Boots scootin' and boogieing our way into the weekend. Brooks and Dunn, this is Coryell, and I hope the start to it's been pretty awesome so far. Whatever it is that you've got planned over the next